on with me because you look so fine that I really want to make you mine. I say you look so fine that I really want to make you mine. 4, 5, 6, come on and get your kicks. Now you don't need

We even bother to the moment, back to the moment, back to the moment.

0: Before you go, there's something I want you to have.
1: Oh, it's beautiful.